trying to find a warm place to spend the night. Heavy rain falls.

place in a boxcar. So I take my guitar to pass some time. 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

0: river, and you feel that it was raining all over this man's world. 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
1: From a rainy night to a sky that's genuinely crying.
0: Raining.
1: Up next, we've got something from Elmore James.
0: Oh, I said now.
1: So Elmore James wrote and recorded this in Chicago in November 1959 for the Fire label, reportedly improvising the whole thing on the spot during a downpour outside the studio. It's since become one of the most durable blues compositions of all time, covered by dozens of artists. But this is the original, the one every other version answers to. Here's Elmore James.

now as the night's drawing properly, let's head into winter. And please don't hate me. Before we go on to our next track, autumn doesn't get nearly as many songs written about it as summer or winter. What's your go-to track for a rainy autumn night in? Go to the Solar Radio Facebook page and let me know. Now, excuse me. Oh dear. Throat's going. Donny Hathaway wrote this next track with Nadine McKinnon and released it in December 1970 on Atco Records. It didn't become a genuine standard until its inclusion on a reissued Soul Christmas compilation in 1991. I said, don't hate me. But since then, it's been named the 30th most performed holiday song of all time by ASCAP. And it's now impossible to imagine the season without it. It's coming soon, folks.

Isn't it interesting that at the end of July we're playing Christmas songs? Before that, I just wanted to let you know that if you haven't been to my website, deannehineswrites.com, you may not have known that I wrote a book called Concordabia, The Struggle for Identity. It's set in Trinidad from 1770 onwards. And before Christmas comes, I'm going to be on a library tour here in the UK. And if you want to come along and hear me talk about Trinidad, the process of writing the book, etc., I'd really love to see you and know what you think about the book. So go to deannehineswrites.com and you can actually register to attend one of my library talks via my website. It'll be great to see you. You'll go to my website and see that I've got some dates there, but not many of them are firmed up as yet. That's because I'm in the process of confirming dates and locations and venues and everything. But the dates are there. So keep coming back to my website, deannehineswrites.com, and look forward to seeing you on my library tour this October and November. Now to a very different kind of Christmas message from the Godfather of Soul himself. Where are we? I've lost my place. So from James Brown's 1968 album, A Soulful Christmas, this is a Christmas song with a social conscience. James asking Santa to make sure poor children aren't overlooked. Written by with saxophonist Pee Wee Ellis and Hank Ballard, it's widely considered one of the first socially conscious Christmas records ever made, says Deanne, shuffling paper around. Sorry about that.

Now, I do apologise if you're hearing that one of the channels is going down. My roadcaster seems to be playing up. I'm not sure why. And again, I apologise for the drop in quality. Don't leave nothing but it's not normal. But I hope that's not spoiling your enjoyment of today's show. Sam the clock. Go straight to the ghetto. I have to say, I don't think I've heard this record before. Santa Claus, Go Straight to the Ghetto by James Brown. What a cracker. There it is. It's gone down again. I am so sorry about that. Anyway, let's move on. Now to the record that started the whole idea of a proper soul Christmas, 8 years before Donny Hathaway's. Charles Brown co-wrote and recorded this for King Records in 1960, and though it only reached number 67 on the Hot 100 in its first year, it became a recurring fixture, shall we say, on Billboard's Christmas Singles Chart for 9 separate years, finally topping the chart outright in 1972. It's since been covered by the Eagles and John Bon Jovi, among others. But Brown's original blues reading remains the one collectors treasure most.

from a heartfelt plea to something considerably funkier. Released on Atlantic in 1968, this funky, mischievous single has been called one of the great overlooked Christmas records. Raunchy enough that it later got sampled by Run DMC for their own festive track. It's a world away from sleigh bells and carolers, and all the better for it. Here's Clarence Carter, back

0: They call me Backdoor Santa, and I like for them to call me that. They call me Backdoor Santa, and I like it, I like it, I like it, I like it.
1: We've heard a run of Stax and Soul Christmas records tonight that never get the airplay of the usual standards. Which deep cut Christmas song do you think deserves a bigger audience? And once again, I'd like you to go to the Solar Radio Facebook page and post your comments there. Which deep cut Christmas song do you think deserves a bigger audience? Let me know. Now on to a singer who's kept the same cheeky spirit alive on his own Stax Christmas single. Where are we? Rufus Thomas, I'll be your Santa, baby. Rufus Thomas was Stax's greatest showman. And in 1973, this single, often called the funniest, funkiest Christmas record on label ever put out, it really played on mainstream stations, which is exactly why it belongs here, particularly on this show.

Now to a group with a rather more pointed message about what the seasons really meant to mean. Written by Stax staff writer Dee Dee Parker and released as a single on the label in the early 70s, this track, Who Took the Merry Out of Christmas, saw the gospel-rooted staple singers turn their attention to the commercialisation of the holiday itself, a socially conscious Christmas song at a label that specialised in exactly that kind of directness.

These girl groups are sure asking some direct questions today. That was the Staple Singers who took the merry out of Christmas. Now to a group asking a very different question, a very honest question about the season. The Emotions with What Do the Lonely Do at Christmas? Written by the Stax songwriting team of Homer Banks and Carl Hampton, this vault single from 1973 gave The Emotions, later famous for Best of My Love, one of their most emotionally direct records, addressing the loneliness the season can bring rather than dressing it up. Here's The Emotions. Where am I going?

So as I said, the girl groups are asking pointed questions about Christmas. What? That's the emotions there with What Do the Lonely Do at Christmas? But let's move over to a more romantic side of a Stax Christmas. Isaac Hayes released this smooth, string-laden original on Enterprise label in 1969, part of the same wave of Stax artists who turned their hand to Christmas material that year. Where Clarence Carter went for funk, Isaac Hayes went for velvet, and the results still hold up as one of the most underrated Christmas soul records ever made. The Mistletoe and Me.

Now to the blue side of the Stax Christmas catalogue. Albert King recorded this Mack Rice composition for Stax in 1974. Proof that the blues has just as much claim to Christmas as soul as gospel does.

You know, it's a rare thing, a genuinely funky blues Christmas single from one of the genre's true great, guitar greats rather. By the way, this is Albert King.

That was Albert King with Santa Claus Wants Some Loving. Now on to a gospel group who brought the same fire to an old standard. The Rance Allen Group was a gospel trio whose Stax signed specifically to bring soul and rock energy into gospel music. And this 1974 reading of the Irving Berlin Standard turned a famously gentle song into something considerably more powerful. Rance Allen and his brothers reportedly stole the show, performing it live at Stax 50th anniversary celebrations back in 2007.

The Rance Allen Group there with White Christmas. Now to an instrumental that's become as synonymous with the season as any lyric could be. Written in 1965 for television special Charlie Brown Christmas, Vince Guaraldi's trio recording has become one of the most beloved pieces of Christmas jazz ever made, still appearing on Billboard's holiday charts every December, 6 decades after it was first broadcast. Wonder if you remember this?

Now to another instrumental, this time from Stax's own legendary house band. Best known for Green Onions, the band turned their hand to writing this well-worn standard for a Stax Christmas session, stripping it right back to the kind of groove-first instrumental that made them one of the most influential bands in soul music. Christmas song or not,

We're getting close to the end of the show, sadly. Hope you've enjoyed the music I've been playing. Very cheeky. Nat King Cole first recorded this Mel Torme composition in 1946, and his most famous version, cut in 1961 for Capitol, has become the benchmark every other recording is measured against. Cole remains tied for second place, behind only Bing Crosby, among the artists with the most songs on Billboard's current holiday chart. A remarkable legacy for a man who sadly passed in 1965.

Well, that completes our journey through the seasons, done for another week. 30 songs from the first warm days of spring right through to a Christmas fireside, soul, blues and smooth jazz, all finding their own way to mark the turning of the year. I've been Deanne Hines, this has been Moonlit Rhythms, and you can find every episode, including tonight's, over on solarradio.com. Same time, same place next Wednesday at midnight. Sleep well, and thank you for staying up late with me. I've enjoyed your company.

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D. This is Deeper Rhythms here on your favorite solar radio, of course. And as always, kicking us off, the warm-up set, Deep Hypnotic House Grooves to get you in the mood. The first track we played, Shay Damier and Ben Vedran, a track called Conspiracies, taken from 20 Years of Hud House. That's a compilation out now, all brand new tracks from Eddie Leader's label, celebrating 20 years in the business. Lots of good stuff on that, and there is a vinyl too. In the background, this is superb. Straight to South Africa we head. Stars Da Africana and Modex, Victims of Deep House.

the first shout outs of the show to the live crew, of course, first Tex James in London, ever present, and also ever present over across the water in Winnipeg, Canada, Andrew and Una Osborne, hope you guys are good, and also to Reese in North Harrow. Keeping it going with the South African crew, this is Young Maltz, Laddie Addisol and Divine Lopez, I Don't Know, the Molly dubbed mix.

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I see home. Yeah, that's right.

Damien D here on Solar Radio with Deeper Rhythms. We are right bang in the middle of the warm-up set. Deep hypnotic house grooves. And that last track, tremendous tune. Layla James, of course, with Music. Back around again for 2026. Resident Ndala, his remix, giving that classic the proper South African deep house treatment. One of the tunes of the year for sure. And in the background, another label celebrating a big birthday, a big achievement, 30 years in the business, Jimsters Free Range Records. They've got a compilation out also, three parts to it. This is, I think, part two, Folk Moon. Lots of great tracks from brilliant producers on there. This actually went to number one for a number of weeks on the Track Source top 10, the general top 10. Great tune. And this goes out to Steve Carr and Milton Keynes. I think you'll enjoy this one, Steve. Also to Gary Blinston over there in Brazil, live listener now, of course, and Richard Goldthorpe in Sheffield.

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2: It's Damien D here on Solar Radio with Deeper Rhythms. Before we get into this track, some shout outs to Michael Prince in Glasgow and also to Chris Murray in Ormskirk in Lancashire. Adam Johnson from the Plough and Harbour in Birmingham. And finally to Andrew and Kerry Hardman. Great to hook up with you guys at Shelter in Liverpool, the fourth birthday party with Too Late Groove and Capella from June in Paris. Great night that was. I'll be playing some tracks that I heard at that event in the second hour. In the meantime, back to South Africa. Where else? An artist called Spots. Track is Thinking, the original mix.

0: What a track in the background. Proper repetitive beats for house music aficionados like yourself. That is Ad Vibe, track called Just Peace. Before that, we had Saheed Mohammed, You Are The One. Stay tuned, we're heading to the Loft Lounge next.
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0: So every week at this time, we strip things back a bit. We mix up the tempos, we mix up the genres. Incoming some great soul, some jazzy bits, and a slice of broken beat. This is actually from 2025, Toribio and Muscle Cars, Be Honest. Part of a four-track EP, I think it was, that came out at the time. Nice,

time now for this week's tune from yesteryear. We are sticking with the 80s. Like last week, we're back to 1984. And this is by Butch and James Ingram. The track is called With You. The Mighty Ingram, of course.

Well, the eagle-eyed amongst you will have noticed that despite the promise to play with you, I did in fact play Ingram from 1983, the title track off their album Would You Like to Fly? But you're not going to be disappointed if you do know the other Ingram track with you. Here it is in all its extended 12-inch glory mix.

0: 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Hope you enjoyed that unintended Ingram doubleheader. 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

45 trio with a track called Nebulosa. Time for some broken beat now. This is Eric Rico, Summer in Chai Town featuring Aaron Baku. Goes out to Everton Young and Drew Durand in Bristol. Enjoy this one, chaps.

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2: It's Damien D here on Solar Radio with Deeper Rhythms. And we head now back to the 4/4 beat and the main set. And we'll be featuring a couple of tracks at least from the brilliant Shelter up in Liverpool, the 4th birthday party last weekend. Lots of great tunes played by the residents and the guests, Too Late Groove and Capella from June in Paris. And we will also be featuring some tracks from those HUD Tracks 20th anniversary and Free Range 30th anniversary releases. Up first, back to the late 90s, this is Voices, Can You See the Light, the KOT classic mix, played by Too Late Groove at Shelter last weekend.

and two in a row that you've just been listening to from those compilation albums I mentioned. In the background, this is Synthy Hud House from Eddie Leader's 20-year anniversary Hud House, Hud Tracks compilation, rather. And before this, Nacho Marco, The Flying Fox, taken from the Free Range 30th anniversary compilation. Goes out to Timothy Cadman in NYC. Hope you're enjoying the 90s vibes. And also to Chris Brennan, Albuquerque, New Mexico. Hope you are well, sir.

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2: So into the last half hour we go. This is brand new. It's Christian Prommer, Trying Times, featuring Justin Howarth, The Crack Is At remix. And this is out, I think it is out now actually, on Sonar Collective. Well worth checking. It's got vibes of Gregory Porter, Liquid Spirit about it. Really is superb.

And that last track, superb, from the man Too Late Groove, the main DJ at Shelter in Liverpool last weekend, played midnight through till 2. Track is called Librame, the main mix on Mate Records out of Spain, came out earlier this year. I spoke to the great man on the way in, Seb is his real name, he's about 9 foot tall, lovely bloke. I asked him if he's going to play that, I didn't think he did actually, so I'm playing it for you, Seb. And in the background, also played on the night, Nomadic's Better Man, the Fritz Ventink remix played by The Residents, Aston and Max Evans, Early Doors. Goes out to none other than the Funketeer General Chris Johns in London. Hope you are doing good, my friend. Enjoy this one.

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2: Just time to squeeze in a couple more

and we played a different version of this track last week, kicking it in the background. It's Vince Watson, CL Assad remix of Eminescence. Takes it to a different place completely than the At Jazz rework we played on the previous show. Goes out to Brennan Holman in Whitfield in Kent. Before we get into it, remember the playlist for this show will be on the website deeperrhythms.com by Tuesday morning usually. 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We've probably got you covered wherever you're listening. So yeah, Vince Watson, Eminescence, CL Assad remix.

We're going to end in South Africa for a change. This is Deep Owen. I'm spinning for a reason. Been featuring a few tracks from his EP that's out now. This is another quality cut from that. And it's the last track for this evening. I'm going to leave you with this. Thank you so much for listening all the way to the end. I do appreciate every single one of you. I hope you have a great week ahead. Keep it on solar. Remember, Paul Phillips, the virtual nightclub, 10 p.m. Saturdays through till midnight. Always a superb listen. I'll catch you at the same time next week and on all of the various platforms.

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So good morning from Matt. Good morning from Solar Radio this Thursday morning, the 6th of August. Coming up for 6:15 this morning. Hope you're well. We take you back, as always, Harvey Mason this morning, and of course, Till You Take My Love. All the usual things in the show for Thursday, all right? Smooth jazz, some soulful house, classic and 21st century soul, some reggae. And this morning, our sing-along track, courtesy of Christine Behan this morning.

0: Underneath us, a track by Adam Corley called Rising Up. Lovely piece of smooth jazz this morning. Saying good morning to Lyndon McDonald. How you doing, Lyndon? Lovely to see you this morning. He says, good morning, everyone. Let's embrace the soul and have a fun-filled day. How lovely. Thank you, Lyndon.
1: There's nothing I wouldn't do for others.
0: Have a great day, sir.

And just looking ahead to the weather for the next couple of days, it's looking good, you know. Today, highs of 23, cloudy with some sunshine. Tomorrow through the weekend, let's put it this way. Sunday, 31 degrees for London and the surrounding counties. Can you believe? Saturday's looking to be 27, and Friday, tomorrow, into the weekend with 25. Idyllic. Lovely. Good morning from Solar. Good morning from Matt. Embrace the soul.

1979, The Delegation, You and I. Early doors this morning for the 2 days, Dave Burns, Dave

Dawson. Good morning, chaps. Lovely to see you this morning. We say good morning to the one and only Mr. Carol Gaspar. How you doing, Carol? Great to see you. Winds abound for a Thursday. Good morning to Hannah Deaton. And Jilly Cannon, lovely to see you this morning. Have a great day. As they come in, we'll say good morning to you. Lorena is up, even though she's got no school run this morning, she says. She's up and about. This is something fresh for 2026. Little rendition of Break for Love. Have a listen to this. Great foot tapper for a Thursday.

Alex Durkin, These Days mix of Break for Love. Nice fresh spin to a classic tune for the dance floor. Hope you like it. Good morning to Sam Duxbury. How you doing, Sam? Lovely to see you. Des Gray, great to see you this morning. Big good morning to Jack Cotton. She's here, she says. Morning, Jack. Hope you're well.

0: So going into our first reggae track for Thursday, it's a track called Summertime, courtesy of Alain, and it's from Infallible Records. We go back 1 year to 2025 this morning.
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4: See you.

And thank you to Christine Behan for the suggestion this morning for our Thursday morning sing-along. We'll do that at 7:15 this morning. It's a good one this morning. We're going to go back to 1983.

One that you've obviously danced to here, there and everywhere. We play this morning. Five Star, All Fall Down. Good morning.

Melissa are going to share this little experience with you this morning, all right? So around London and the surrounding counties, we do have the red-ringed parakeets. That's the official name for it. I call them very, very noisy green birds. So, out and about on our travels, my daughter and myself, and this was on Monday, all right? At 8:30 in the evening on Monday, we're driving, we decide, hey, that looks like a nice fish and chip shop. We'll grab a couple of bags of chips and we'll sit in the park. The park was opposite the chip shop. So we're sat there on the bench, enjoying our chips, just taking in the sunset. And we notice birds. And when I say birds, I'm talking flocks upon flocks upon flocks of parakeets just coming in to rest for the night. The whole tree line around the park was just alive with these parakeets. No exaggeration, you looked up in the trees and it looked like the trees were alive, just moving. And the noise. What we thought was going to be a nice, chilled, relaxed 20 minutes was filled with birdsong from these parakeets. Phenomenal sight, honestly.

just loving the heavy bass line, courtesy of Change. Heaven of my life for a Thursday right here. Good morning to Mr. Bernard Wells. He says, I'm up. Got to leave that duvet. Start the day, Bernard. Lovely to have your company this morning. Good morning to you. Big good morning to Sam and Jay. They say, Matt, we had a lovely time over in Jersey over the weekend just gone. If you can get there, well worth a visit.

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So guys, maybe with that recommendation, get me passport out.

Beautiful, beautiful piece of music. Bunny Malone and Lady of Magic plays right here on Solar Sunrise with Embrace the Soul. We say good morning to Tex James. How you doing, Tex? Great to see you this morning. Big good morning to Helen Tanner as well. She's joining us for Thursday. How you doing, Helen? Great to see you.

back to 1981 from the album that gave us that classic track, Body Talk. The album was called Body Talk. This one, Burning Up, courtesy of Imagination this morning.

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1: And this Thursday, heading towards 7:15, and our Thursday morning sing-along, courtesy of Christine Behan. She sent me a little email. She said, Matt, how about this one? And I thought, yeah. So Christine, thank you so much for the suggestion. That's coming up, as I say, 7:15 this morning. And as always, if you'd like to make a selection for our sing-along for a Thursday, just email me, mattdaniels@solarradio.com. 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

0: big good morning to Minnie Heyman. She's joining us, no doubt, on the road. Big good morning to you, Minnie. Have a great day. Lovely to see you this morning, Christine Behan. She's with us this morning as well. Big good morning to Michael Stravino, Papa Michael, joining us as well. Have a great day, Michael. Sunshine all the way, hopefully, today. Okay, so what we're going to do right now, we're going to move into our Thursday morning sing-along. Courtesy of Christine this morning. Once again, thank you for the suggestion. Ensign Records gave us this back in 1983. Phil Fearon Galaxy is the track, or should I say the artist. The track is this one coming up right here this morning, all right?
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0: We go for this one, Dancing Tights.

0: big thank you to Christine Behan for this one. If you're in the car, definitely a steering wheel tapper.
1: I'm gonna squeeze you.
0: If you're getting ready,
1: I'm gonna rock with you, baby.
0: Turn that hairbrush into a microphone.
1: I'm gonna please you.
0: And if you're like Nigel Burns, he's burning up. Just burnt the toast, he says. Nigel, distracted. Waste not, want not. Scrape off the charred bit. Bit of butter, you'll be fine. Morning to you, Nigel. Thanks for your message this morning. And as I said earlier, if you'd like to make a recommendation for our Thursday morning sing-along, I'd love to hear from you. Just send me an email to mattdaniels@solarradio.com, all right? Nice and easy, mattdanielssolarradio.com. Just something that will do what I've just said. Tap the steering wheel, shuffle around as you're getting ready. Just so, little feel-good factor for a Thursday. We'll do what I've just said. Tap the steering wheel, shuffle around as you're getting ready. Just so,

Good morning to Shirley Lynch joining us for a Thursday. Lovely to see you this morning. Big good morning to Deb Reynolds. How you doing, Deb? Have a great Thursday. And reaching out to France, we say good morning to Mr. Axel LR. Morning, Axel. Nicholas Cole, turn it up. Some smooth jazz. For a Thursday morning, all right?

Moving into this from DeMarcus Lewis, Hear Me Leave, as we head towards 7:30. And our third and final piece of reggae for our Thursday morning right here on Solar Radio. Good morning to Tracy in Wimbledon. She says, slightly late, but rise and shine.

0: Final reggae track for Thursday. What I'm going to do is I'm going to lift it from a compilation album that came out 2007, courtesy of Jetstar Records. The album was called The Best of Original British Lovers Rock, Volume 1. As I say, we're going to go back to 2007. We get ready to share with you this morning To Love Someone, courtesy of Mr. Paul Dawkins this morning, all right?
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1: So good morning from Matt, good morning from Solar Radio, Thursday the 6th of August. Big good morning to Nancy Ann Lester joining us. How you doing? As we go in, and we're just going to step in and say thank you for the thumbs up and heart emojis for this morning, all right? And as always, no particular order, just top through to bottom. Bernard Wells, good morning to you. The lovely Jack Cotton, Minnie Heyman, good morning, ladies. Good morning to Axel LR and Shirley Lynch. How you doing, Shirley, Axel? Big good morning to Nancy Ann, as I say. Des Gray, good morning to you. Michael Stravino, Papa Michael. Dave Burns, good morning. Big good morning to Ira. Over in Chessington, good morning to you, Ira. Lovely to have your company. Thank you to Christine Behan for our sing-along this morning, Christine. Helen Tanner, Jan Buey, good morning to you. Big good morning to Ray Carvanio. Saying good morning to Hannah Deaton over in Windsor. How you doing, Hannah? Hope all is well. Kevin Little, good morning. Karen Lambie, how you doing, Karen? Have a great day. Saying good morning to Philip Medcalf. Marilyn Lee, lovely to see you this morning, Marilyn. Mr. Early Doors, Lyndon McDonald, good morning. Sam Duxbury, how you doing, Sam? Big good morning to Jilly Cannon. Carol Gasper, good morning to you. Big good morning to Mr. Dave Dawson. Big hello to Dave Burns as well. And on our emails, Nigel Bird, good morning. And saying good morning to Jay and Sam in North Cheam. Tracy in Wimbledon. Big good morning to Lorena over in Tadworth with us this morning as well. And we can't forget Mr. Tex James. Good morning to you, Tex. And lovely to see you this morning, Mr. Double Busy. Running this way, running that. Good morning to Jimmy Davis with us this morning.

So big thank you for the thumbs up, the heart emojis. Thursday the 6th of August right here on Embrace the Soul, courtesy of Solar Sunrise. Good morning.

Back in time. Crate digging with Matt Daniels.

0: and Thursday we take you back into that stack. Courtesy of the Brothers Johnson this morning. And Streetway plays right here on Embrace the Soul. And Minnie, I'm glad you enjoyed our Thursday morning sing-along. And don't forget, if you'd like to make a suggestion, a recommendation for one this for Thursday morning, should I say, you can email me, mattdaniels@solarradio.com. Nice and easy, all right? mattdaniels@solarradio.com.
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0: So saying good morning to Adrian Lindsay joining us. How you doing, Adrian? Lovely to see you this morning.
1: Thank you for loving me.
0: Reaching out, saying good morning to Clint over in Shepherd's Bush. He's with me as well. He says, late riser, but still with you nevertheless, Matt. Good on you, mate. Good on you.
1: Let's go. Thank you for loving me.
0: And don't forget all the usual suspects right here for a Thursday coming up, top of the hour, 8 o'clock this morning. Mr. Breakfast is here. Robbie Peters. Tony Monson's in the building as well. Mike G. Tony Rodriguez. Raj Selly. Paul Phillips. All here for you. For a Thursday, all right?
1: Let's go.
0: And we'll be back with you on Friday night. 8 p.m. through till 10 for Into the Weekend with Embrace the Soul. We give it to you.
1: Let's go.
0: 90s, early 2000. We dig the crates. We go back in time.
1: Yeah.
0: Right here for a Friday. Okay, we call the show Into the Weekend with Embrace the Soul.

0: So heading towards 8 o'clock, as I say, Robbie's coming up. Wishing you a great Thursday. Watch out for the sun, as I mentioned at the start of the show. More nice days on the way. So enjoy, all right? Till tomorrow. Thank you for your company. Have a great day. Stay blessed and show love.
1: Embrace the soul.

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0: Oh, there you are. Thank you very much, Mr. Matt Daniels. Mr. Solar Sunrise.
1: Lovely 2 hours of music.
0: Very good morning to Early Doors. In no particular order. Nigel Bird and Tony Mangle. Roving reporter Keith Young is in Banbury today. Not too far from. Dave Dawson, Jackie Jennings, Yvette Bailey, Dave Burns. Bonjour, Axel. How are you doing? Des Gray, morning, Des. Andy Wadey, Kevin Little, Lyndon McDonald, morning, Lyndon. Lee and Tracy Warner, how you doing, guys? Jack Cotton and Boss, morning. Rich Carter and Geraldine, have a good day. Up there in Milton Keynes, Will Briggs. As your phone, Nancy Ann Lester, Kathy Henderson, DJ Cool Keith, and not forgetting Rex, Kay Gould, Karen Marples, and Michael Stavenu, Papa Michael. So long old name, mate. You have to shorten that down. Dennis Vessels, I think you was in early. Early Doors. So how you doing this beautiful Thursday morning here on Solar?

0: I can't help but thinking that sounds like Bruno Mars. But it's good, I like that. Charlie Gia as Simon Ashley. It's not called Supersonic, it's called So Good. Very good morning to all Townsend. The cabbie is still blocked. It tells you something about you, doesn't it? Paul Wiley, morning, Paul. Jan and Jude O'Keefe, morning, guys. Haven't seen him for a while, but he's back. It's Tex James, everybody. Morning, Tex. The lovely Eddie Armani. How did Margot Soul go? Looks like it was a fantastic time. So I know Jan and Jude went down, because I made the mistake of thinking Mellow A had gone, but he hadn't. The girls had gone on their own. A sneaky preview of what's coming.
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0: So it's the lost and found this morning. And this is my lost. I've been digging about and I thought, do you know what? I haven't played this forever. Well, perhaps not ever. Very good morning, Diane Taylor. Listen.

Is that one of them songs you try to settle on to? Very good morning, Judy Cannon. Gooden Morgan Inna. Lovely to see. So that's my found. That's been locked up in a drawer somewhere for ages. I haven't played that. According to computer, I haven't played it on that particular computer forever. This is my found.

0: good is that? That is the brand new one from Melba Moore. And that is so good. Very good morning, Matthew Leakey. Jilly Callum. Morning, Jilly. Yeah, that's really nice, that Melba Moore. That's my found this morning. Should we do the loop-de-loop? Should we? Hey, I've done two really easy ones today, so there's no excuse for not getting them. And I call this Beat the Intro. Title and artist, please. And I want you to identify here the voice.
1: Good evening. We, the unwilling, led by the unknowing, are doing the impossible for the ungrateful. We have done so much for so long with so little. We are now qualified to do anything with nothing.

That is from his brand new album. That is Sean Rivers. Keeping on. Texas back. Haven't seen him for a while, but he's always the same. Have you called my name yet? I was on the phone. I must have missed it. Morning, Tex. Also, morning, Carl Stacey, Louise Vickers, and Sarah Peck. Morning, guys.

Sava. It's a brand new one, Kevin East. So how are you doing with the loop-de-loop and the wordy word? Well, we've got loads and loads, obviously, of the loop-de-loop, because it's super easy. But only one person has identified the voice. Well done, Yvonne. Yvonne O'Neill. Is it local girl? We're clever around these parts.

So the new one from Kevin East, Cold Heart. He did a personal appearance at the Essex Summer Festival. Very good as well. Sings really good live. Some people sort of come out and go, oh dear. He was good. And a big up to the Soul Corporation. They were there playing. They're very good. You get a chance to see them. Get down, dear. Very good morning, Isha. Nice to see you.

0: Children of Zeus. Bit of philosophical, isn't it? Zeus. That's called Water and Vibes. I'd be more interested if it was called Lager and Vibes.
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2: 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From his debut album, Jonathan Butler, Take Good Care of Me.

taking good care of me. Please, make me a cup of tea. A very good morning, Leslie Carter. It's one of Sally's dancing friends. Posh Debs, morning Posh. How you doing? I don't know whether I told you I got trouble with a baby fox. Well, baby fox is quite grown up now. Keeps digging holes in my garden. I took a tree root out and filled it up with dirt, seeded it, all nice and posh and smart. He come and dug it up. It was about 2 foot into my lawn. So refilled it, put grass seed on it, and a friend of mine, Colin Fitch from Predator Motorsport, where I used to work, has lent me some, well, he's given me some metal fencing. That stopped him. You won't get through that, mate. It's like rebar. Meshed rebar. Very good morning. Kevin Forum up there in Norfolk. And Michael Johnson. Morning.

The full 8 minutes. Fast Construction changing. I'm going to play that face especially for Wendy Foy. I've been out dog walking with Wendy this morning. I'd also like to say a very good morning to Andrew Pettick. Andrew Pettick, who is Vinyl Head Case. Catch him on Mixcloud Live. Thursday evenings, 8 till 10, and it's his birthday. So he's going to be playing all his special stuff from his youth. That'll be Bill Haley in the comments. Good night, Morgan and Monica. Monica Huppers and Alex. A very late on parade, Lee Beresford. I'm going to come and inspect your thing. And Ron Farham and Gary Batchel. Well done, Gary. Perfect. Spot on. Taking us around to the cool down zone this morning of the emotions.

0: are the best of my life. We're going to send that out to Angela Bowen. 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So the whole gang's in now. Some a bit late. Lee Beresford, but he did have a very rare line. He does work extremely shocking hours. There's no way I'd do that job. Not ever.
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0: She's so good. Regina Bell, baby, come to me. David Noyes is loving that one. Noisy. Look who's here. Tony Mac. How you doing, Tony? Great to see him. So that was the cool down zone. And it's cooled me down for some jazz.
1: Hey, soul boy, play me some jazz.

0: that little track's called So What? So What? Ronnie Jordan. Louise Vickers, if you follow us on Facebook, if you go to Solar Radio's Facebook page, you'll find a thread there. And all the regulars will have a chat. And it's lovely that you join me on this Thursday morning. Louise Vickers has just put up, I can only describe it as a man dressed up in a sunflower costume.
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0: It's very funny. I do love it the way you lot join in and send me silly emojis.

0: She knows.
1: Told you.
0: What a voice that girl's got. Lily McLeod. Heart of Hearts. Very good morning to Gillian Kedgley and Mark. And Carl Welch. Soul Therapy and Briar Days and great Soul Weekend at Yarmouth. We get all the stars listen to this show.

0: That's about 5 years old now. I didn't realise that. I'm going to play the loop-de-loop or a beat the intro this morning. You definitely need your bottom smacked if you don't get that. But this, a little more difficult this morning, is the voice.
1: Good evening.
0: Good evening.
1: We, the unwilling, led by the unknowing, are doing the impossible for the ungrateful. We have done so much for so long with so little. We are now qualified to do anything with nothing.
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is. We all know somebody like that, don't we? Very morning, Kev Dealey and Neil Such. Where are you today, Neil? You've been very busy lately. Driving Porsches, I think, weren't you? Lee Beresford says he's got to take the car because his AC's leaking. I took the Range Rover and had it topped up because it wasn't very good. Now it's not working at all. No AC in this weather. So that's going to have to go in. But my van... So I'm driving around in my van at the moment. Well, it's not actually a van, it's an MPV. I call it my van. That's got aircon.

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0: And I-

fabulous Diana Ross. 15 minutes of Motown Magic here on Solo on a Thursday morning. Breakfast with Robbie. So we're going to wrap up the Motown section with a very old track. Sounds like something from the circus, doesn't it?

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little Maxwell SOS Band remix in the mix mashup. That's the DJ talk there. Very good morning, Steve, for you. Morning, Steve. And Nick Ford is on his way to Cornwall with friends. Have a lovely time.

She's got a special love. Tina Carroll from 1992, special love. A very good morning to Matt Butcher. How you doing, Matt? Matt and Debbie Butcher. Are we going to be seeing you Saturday? Time for a Mouldy Oldie. Taking us round to the loop-de-loop this morning. It is The Drift.

0: sound of the Drifters. That is a great Mouldy Aldi. Wendy Foy is running out on me. She's going off to Aquafit.
1: All I had to take me was just one look. My heart began a thumping. Babe, you had it jumping for sure.
0: Oh, a number in my little red book. Okay, we're going to do the loop-de-loop now. Just looking down, there's a multitude of names. It's a big word for me, isn't it? Paul Wiley, Cool Keith, Will Briggs, Louise Vickers, Carl Stacey, Terry Peck, Mark Burnett, or Malcolm Burnett, Diane Taylor, Jude Oakey, Yvonne O'Neill, Michael Stefano, Papa Michael, Des Gray, and my writing is shocking, Mark White. If a teacher saw that, I'd be doing lines. Yes, you were right. And no, you was wrong. Some people did get it wrong. Billy Griffin, Hold Me Tight, Over in the Rain.

that was the coffee break. In and Out of Love, Gary Taylor. So I've got to love you and leave you. Who was the voice today? Well, it was old Blue Eyes himself, Frank Sinatra. Well done, Evan O'Neill, Jude Oakey, Gary Batchel, Paul Wiley, Cool Keith, and Mark White. Well done. And anybody else who shouted it out the radio. I'll see you 8 o'clock tomorrow morning. Don't be late, or bring a note. We'll go and walk a dog now or something. We'll go aqua fresh or some. We'll go and get the Range Rover aircon done. It'll never be right, baby. Up next, Mid-Morning Mayhem with Tony Monson. I'll see you tomorrow at 8 o'clock. Hey. Bye.

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And a very good morning. Welcome to Munster's Mid-Morning Mayhem for a Thursday. First of all, thank you to Robbie. Some lovely tunes he was playing throughout the show. But, well, he always does. That man never lets you down. He's back tomorrow, 8 through until 10, Friday edition of Sort of Breakfast. So let me just tell you quickly what's happening today, a little bit later on. A feature we do roughly every 3 months on rotation. It's going to be instrumental from down the decades. One or two things possibly I've never played on the air before, on solo at least. We've got three artists with birthdays. One of them sadly no longer with us, which is Joyce Sims. Going to play at least two songs from her, but also it's the birthday of Natasha Watts. Hi, Natasha. And Lynn White. You might not know this name quite as much as you should do, because she had one big dance anthem, which I'm definitely going to play later, but a number of blues-tinged albums, which were very good. And the highlight year today, 1988. Let's open up with a soul anthem from that year. This is Perry, title track from that album, The Flights.

0: So two from 1988, that's the highlight year today. First of all, one of the big, big albums, Perry the Fly. Now, this is the time when the Sweet Rhythms charts had started, because music was going in a kind of a very weird direction, and a new chart had to be found. It was around 1987-88 that the first Sweet Rhythms chart actually appeared, and that record in the early days of the Sweet Rhythms chart topped the chart for several weeks because we absolutely loved it. The Perry Sisters, just called Perry, and that particular track called The Flight. And then, oh yes, Tina Marie, the Lady T, one of her big singles around that time, Ooh La La La. Let me tell you what we're doing. We've got the Jazz Saloon Session number one coming up at about 10:30, a couple of 1962s before 11. 11 today, the Gospel Session, final one of the week, and 11:30, the Halfway House Song. And you get a chance, possibly, if you've got a birthday today or something very special happening, let me know, and we'll try and play you a song. If I've got it on hand, all you have to do is drop me an email, tonymunson@solarradio.com, and then we've got the instrumentals from Down the Decades feature, which I'm looking forward to. But let's go from 1988 to 2018. Now, Natasha Watts has a birthday today. We'll play something from 2018 from her in just a few moments.
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anthem now, and a couple of tracks that after that, some time between now and the end of the show, which I really should have played and played a lot more often than I have. But for now, this anthem. Do you remember the Southport Weekenders when they were still at Southport? This was absolutely huge, quite rightly too. Lynn White, Benny Happer returns. Here we go for this song from 1993.

0: Definitely one to watch. Quite a few DJs are getting behind that track, and quite rightly too. Heidi Tan, the new single entitled Coffee on Your Sleeves. Before that, Lynn White, first of, well, maybe two or three tunes from her today. I Don't Know Why, 1993, when I was at those Southport Weekenders back in the day. At one particular point, that song was absolutely enormous in the soul room, and quite rightly too. Lynn White, probably one of the most underrated artists, because she made a bundle of albums, but they got very little attention in this country. Going to try and play a couple of tunes that definitely have stuck in my mind between now and the end of the show. But now, time to pay a visit to the Jazz Saloon for session number one.
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0: What about some Diane Reeves, 1988? Softly. And in the morning sunrise.

So the first visit to the Jazz Saloon today, a couple of cool tunes. First of all, Diane Reeves, her live version of Softly as in a Morning Sunrise, 1988 being the highlight year. And then Melissa and Gerald Albright and Inviting. That is recent and not really doing too much, but I like it. I think it deserves more attention. That's what I say anyhow. So I think it's the time to get into the Sweet Rhythms chart right now. This record's doing well for MJ Soul.

0: MJ Soul and Don't You Ever Stop Believing. 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
3: 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We've got some great sweet soft soul tracks, album pick of the day, and the feature that everybody's talking about, the Great American Soul Songbook. This Thursday and every Thursday between 3 and 6 in the afternoon with the one and only Gary Spence. And also, you may hear some special guests joining me in the

So two from 1966, first of all, William Bell, Never Like This Before, and that was much played at clubs in London, particularly the Bag of Nails. I remember listening to that a lot at the time, because they loved all their Stacks and Atlantic Records, particularly, probably more than Motown really at the time, and the Philadelphia label hadn't really kicked in at that particular point. Never Like This Before, William Bell, little import 7-inch single. I actually did get a UK release, as it happened. I think it did a little bit of business, but not an awful lot. And then Bobby Womack, one of his early recordings there, a little single entitled What Is This? And he'd had a little bit of success with the Valentinos earlier, but then he sort of made one of his early solo records. Right, Joyce Sims, I would have had a birthday today. Here's a song that shot her to fame in 1980. All in all.

0: All in all, Joyce Sims, she would have celebrated her birthday today. One of my featured artists. 1986 for that one. Very good morning to Eric Polinaire today. He's looking forward to those instrumentals from down the decades. So am I tell you. And Michael Stefanou, Papa Michael, says 1988, a great year. And looking forward to a few tracks from Joyce Sims. Thank you. Joyce Richards, hi, very good morning. And also Linda McDonald. He says, got the volume up, can't wait for the show. 1980 is going to be firing on all cylinders. Well, I added that cylinders in, actually. I hope you're right. I don't know, really. Stephen Feehan, hi to you. Also, Simon Manning, he says, March, Cambridgeshire in the house. Okay, thank you for that. Chad Sandu as well. Also, text James and Tim Ward from the sunny East Anglian coast. Nice to hear that. Jack Cotton as well. And now, time for the gospel session. The first one from 1988, the highlight year. And then something brand new.
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0: 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Heaven.

0: tomorrow's tomorrow's show, Richard Marzetti and Soul Life. Before that, it was BB and CC Winans going back to the highlight year, 1988, with Heaven. Now, Natasha Watts celebrates her birthday today. Something current from her, which is doing nice business on the Soul Energy House chart in a moment.
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Thank you for that one. That's Tasha Watts there. And she's on our Soul Energy House chart. She's one of my featured artists today. So let's go to the Sweet Rhythm chart. This one's still doing nicely. Lucas Seto.

Now, Robbie played that early, and I know that's a big favourite of Dave Fleming. Charles Gere and Simon Ashley in a track called So Good. Before that, Lucas Seto and the track called Ghetto Kind of Love, still on our Sweet Rhythm chart. Now, Lynn White, one of my three featured artists today. Here's a tune she did in 1987. It came from an album. Actually got released as a single on Waylo Records, I think. Great label.

Love Wins Every Time. Now that's the new single from Melbourne Moore. It's crashed onto our Sweet Rhythm show and destined to go all the way. She's still in fine vocal form, and I really hope that record does well. It certainly deserves you. Before that, Lynn White, one of my three featured artists today. See You Later, Bye. That was a little 7-inch single on Waylo Records, and very nice too. And I really have to slap my own wrist, because I should have played that record. I should have been playing that record a lot more across the last few years. I just never got around to it, but I thought today, seeing it's her birthday, we have to pay tribute to a little bit of Lynn White. Okay, coming up next, we've got loads of things that are going on. Don't forget, in a few minutes time, it's going to be our very special feature, which is the instrumentals from down the decades, and I'm looking forward to that one. I've found one or two sort of oddities and good stuff, so I think you'll find it very interesting, as much as I can squeeze into half an hour. But right now we'll have a halfway house song or two. First of all, paying tribute to Randy DeBarge, one of the DeBarge family, and birthday today. Let's go back to 1982. Always like this one from DeBarge, the family group. Then we'll do something else from 1988, the highlight year, and then another Joyce Sims track.

0: Right, three in a row there, and first of all, from the year 1982, it was DeBarge, the DeBarge family there. All this love, paying tribute to Randy DeBarge from the group who celebrates a birthday today. And then, from 1988, the highlight, yeah, I thought I had to play that one. The track entitled More of You, Tom Gross and Varsity. I love that record, again, the early days of Solo Radio, well, the days when we tried to come back after going off the air voluntarily in 1985 to apply for a license. We didn't get it, nor did anybody else at the time. And we came on the air less than legally, very naughty boys and girls we were, in 1987, 88, into 1989. And that was one of the records that we were championing like mad back in the day. Mark McCarthy and myself really playing it like mad. Got some number one on the Sweet Rhythm chart of the day in its early days, and to be included, it eventually included on my compilation album, The Music Inside Me. And last but not least, a really great version, I think, of the classic Roy Ayers tune, What You Won't Do for Love. Say Roy Ayers tune, he did it, but Bobby Caldwell wrote it and did the original version there. Joyce Sims and the track entitled, as I say, What You Don't Do for Love. She did that in 2022. Right, let's get into our special feature today. It's going to be an interesting one. We will have a Soulful Slurry segment later, but in the meantime, let's go with half an hour of instrumentals from down the decade.
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0: So part one of our instrumentals from down the decades feature. We started off with Vince Guaraldi Trio, Cast Your Fate to the Wind in 1963. That was the original version by the guy that wrote it. In fact, it was covered by Sounds Orchestral, became a big hit in the UK, but the glorious original can't be beat. And when I used to do stints on hospital radio along with Chris Middleditch, Dr. Soul, back in the day, I used to start off instrumentally with Memphis by Lonnie Mack, which I might actually play later, but I always finish with that record by Vince Guaraldi. He sort of faded out into the next show, and very nice too. Okay, and then going back to 1988, the highlight year, Cash Heath and the instrumental entitled Catherine. Very nice indeed. And Neil Jackson says, some much needed rain here the past couple of days, and my kind of temperature. Looking forward to some instrumentals. Ruth Arnold says, I'm looking forward to being reminded of some of the music from the highlight year 1988, as being the mother of a child about to begin school, that year was a bit of a blur. Well, I hope you've enjoyed the tunes you've heard so far. And Chris Johns, I mean, here's a guy who just, I think it's just a stream of consciousness with him. No punctuation, everything else, but it's just great, some of the stuff he says. He says, giving thanks to Joyce Sims, all in all. The governor laying down the groove every weekday. I'm an old Horizon radio listener, really. It's gone from boombox on a windowsill and an FM signal to the most digital sounding with my Wi-Fi headphones. Sonically listen to a jam that blew up on the hip-hop freestyle level out of New York City with Curtis Mantronics, all in all. Thinking how socially incredible this is for 1986. The governor, brother, you got the bag, always had the bag, and long may it continue, and we don't mind a little bit of Steely Dan along the way. I'm out of breath now. That's part one. Part two to follow in a moment.
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0: So there we go, part two of our special feature, Instrumental from Down the Decades. First of all, in 1966, Walter Wanderley and Summer Samba. I remember playing that a few weeks ago, and I hadn't played it for years. I thought I'd play it again today. Lovely little instrumental, organ instrumental there. And then in 1978, with a little touch of Kraftwerk, but that was a great single by Lokomotive entitled, what am I talking about? Can't remember what it's called now at the moment. It'll get back to me in just a moment. But a great, great tune. As I say, going back to 1978. Passport, the name of the group, and Lokomotive. So I got it right eventually. Right, that's part two. Part three to follow in a moment.
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0: So if you're very, very old, you'll remember the original of this by Chuck Berry. There was later a great sort of rocking version by Johnny Rivers, but instrumentally, I used to use this as a theme.

we'll have to leave it there. It's a very long record, but that's a part three of our special feature today, instrumentals from down the decades. And first of all, we played you Memphis by Lonnie Mack in 1963. In Bermuda, I used to use that as a theme. Sometimes I absolutely loved it, and later on, I did the New Impossible Radio, used that as a theme as well on a Wednesday night when I used to come on the air, courtesy of Chris, aka Dr. Soul. And then, going back to, I think it was about 1969, Mongo Santa Maria, percussion's extraordinaire, Cloud Nine, his interpretation of the Temptations classic. And then shooting forward to 1975, Red Holt Unlimited, a track called Gimme Some Mo, Gimme Some Mo. And then a record I used to really like in 1986, haven't played it for years, by Morris Rentty Jr. It was a B-side. I didn't like the A-side at all, but the B-side really caught my attention. Please Make Me Scream. That was on a 12-inch single, only on import. And last but not least, Najee Allen Gooms in 1988, the highlight year, the Scream. That was on a 12-inch single, only on import. And last but not least, Najee Allen Gooms in 1988.

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3: And this is bluesy as it comes, but really, really tasty. From 1982, birthday girl Lynn White.

0: of today's Soulful Story segment. First of all, from 1982, from the LP called Blues in My Bedroom. Now, I was in JFM when that record came out. I can't remember what tracks I played at the time. But she did some great cover versions, including a version of Ann Peebles' Breaking Up Somebody's Home, which I must play. But that particular record was the one that's actually released as a single at the time and did a pretty good business, as I recall, on the US charts at least. Didn't do anything in the UK. I Don't Ever Want to See Your Face Again. From the LP Blues in My Bedroom, 1982, Lynn White, Many Happy Returns. And then in 1988, the highlight year, Chuck Mangione, and a great single, much played on the less than legal soda radio back then, Do You Ever Think About Me, from the LP called Eyes of the Veiled Temptress. And last but not least, Dave Hollister. I was going through the US R&B soul chart yesterday, the adult R&B chart, and that one's doing pretty well. I think Mike G's onto it already. Voodoo Magic. Okay, very quickly, let's move into the Jazz Saloon. Only time to play one record. We will do that in a moment.
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4: 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I Got Soul, August 15th, 2026 at Coppet Beach,

That's the Bossa edit of Mather and Kingdom and Latina Girl. And a few comments. Stuart Garcia says lots of good choices this morning, starting with Tina Marie and many others. Well, I'm glad you enjoyed the many others. And Neil Drysdale says, I'm enjoying the show. Can I check who performed the excellent version of Gina Vanelli's As Sure As Things Can Change? That was a track I played yesterday. Well, it was Gene Dunlap and the Ridgeways. I think at the time I thought that was an original song, but no. I can't hunt out the Gina Vanelli original, actually, but the one with Earl Flew there, which I played. Lee Beresford says, Natasha Watts, that girl can sing. Seen her a few times in concert. Well, I have too. Joyce Sims, he says, I still have fond memories of her second to last visit when she rocked the Jazz Cafe, had everybody up dancing. Sadly, she passed not long after her last visit to the UK. Thank you for that. And Paul Crown, thoroughly enjoyed that instrumental Down the Decade session. Some very different but great choices, he says. He says, the last time I heard Summer Samba by Walter Wanderley, it was probably Dave Cash on Big L Radio London, and Cloud Nine, the Mongo Santa Maria version, was definitely one of Peter Young's soul seller favourites. He was a big Mongo Santa Maria fan, and he says, this might impress you, I've been listening through earphones, and when you played that Joyce Sims cover of the classic What You Won't Do For Love, I changed to a speaker to see what Kathy, my other half, thought of it. Bearing in mind she's never heard the version before, she asked, isn't that Joyce Sims? Needless to say, I was impressed. I hope you both enjoy Vivian McCone.

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Vivi McCone, Love Has to Be Easy, the extended mix there, riding high on our Sweet Rhythm Charts, and quite rightly too.

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my favourite song from Natasha Watts. Love that one so much. From 2014, from her self-titled album, Leave. We've got to go. Mike G coming up next, Destination 3pm. I'm back tomorrow. We'll do a funk session tomorrow. We'll have a 70s highlight year. And paying tribute to some birthday folk across the weekend. BJ Thomas. Charlie Pope from the Tams. Joe Tex would have had a birthday on Saturday. Definitely going to play one or two tunes from him. And David Grant has a birthday Saturday as well. And the Hudson Garage doubleheader and all the other features. Tony Munson saying cheers. Mike next. The Classic Groovers Show.

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on a mission to a Thursday, which can only mean one thing. The Classic Groover Show. Everyone a winner. Our destination, 3 p.m. Cash Eve. Help yourself to my love. It's lunchtime. And we had it at the Shy Lights. Wonderful tune. Changing for you. Thank you, Tony. Another wonderful show under the bag there. And, yep, he's back tomorrow for more. His final Mayhem at 10 a.m.

0: will make it. Mike and Brenda Sutton on solo. So pleasant day once again. And temperatures are kind of regulating today, aren't they? Around 23, 24 Celsius. Fairly nice and comfortable. Hope you're enjoying the day. And interact with Mikey. Look out for the Classic Rivers banner. And let's say hello to you today. It's a pleasure. More classics on the way.
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0: Emotions, I don't want to lose your love on solo. Stephen Feehan, good afternoon to you. How you doing, bud? All good there?
1: Yeah.
0: Also, hi to Lyndon McDonald. Afternoon, the G-Man. Afternoon, Dan. Thank you, Lyndon. Early finish for me. I can enjoy the show in my house. Good on you, buddy. And no one can see me busting moves. I can. Jilly Cannon, hello to you. Also to Gary Campbell. Yes, he's bopping around in Eastbourne. Chaz, how you doing? Also Ray Kavanagh, NYC Styley, and the Sparky. Rob Flack, afternoon, Mike and Denny Dan. Thank you, Rob. Enjoy your, well, regular pint later.

Just brilliant as always, Melba. You stepped into my life. So we've got a nibble and a tipple, 1:30, 2:30 respectively. What would you like this lunchtime? Are you Hank Marvin? I'm always Hank Marvin. And a little tipple to go along with that. Yeah. Hopefully you've got a bit of sunshine where you are today. Yeah, nice, nice, nice. Come on, let's go. Classic Groover Show. You ready? I'm up for this one. Yep. Help me get Mikey. You ready?

Two Man Sound, yeah, Two Man Dem and America. Axel, hello. Chaz, Trisha O'Brien, Steve OB, Kev Dowie, Dino, Brighton Way, Amigo. That was a silly message, wasn't it? Was it this morning? Look out for the classic Groovers of Banner for a mention this afternoon. Say hello to you and yours wherever you may be today. Whatever you're up to at home, at work, at play. Welcome to Play School.

0: Classic Stevie there. That girl. Especially for birthday girl, Natasha Watts. Great recording artist and great friend of Mikey and Denny Dance. Yeah, have a great day today, won't you? Singing away to the show today. Last one, Natasha. All right, we're going to have a nibble and a tipple next on your favourite radio station.
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0: Ronan, won't you hear me now? Ronan, won't you hear me now?
1: And these are no back announcement or introduction for that matter. It's the Mighty Earth, Wind & Fire. Classic Groover and, of course, a classic Mellow. Moment number one. We've got another one in the next hour. And we'll have another nibble and a tipple, which is nice.

Robin out of Sweden. Yep, Sweden. And that was so much better than Adam, that wasn't it? Let's face it. What was it, MC Light on the Rap Duties? I think it was. Yeah, great hearing that today. Show me love. Hello to Caroline Fellows. Good afternoon, Mike and Dan. Can you wish my darling Paul a very happy 21st wedding anniversary? Love to you both. Of course we can. Happy anniversary to you. Have a great day today, won't you guys? Sure you will. And it's the best part of your day, isn't it? Yeah, of course it is. It's got to be in the afternoon, baby.

0: 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Welcome to Sailor. Hey, Soka. Mr. Fingers in 89. What about this love? Shoot. So Uncle Gary will be here between 3 and 6 today. Afternoon delight. Afternoon to you, Uncle. Yeah, he's got a great show lined up and he's just running around the block at the moment with those lovely legs and lovely shorts of his.
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0: just the best Prince record ever. The others just didn't do it for me. But that one, in 79, I Wanna Be Your Lover. Lover. Production, Mason. Okay, we got our final hour together. Which is the good news today? Shall we do it? Let's go.
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Good afternoon from Mikey, Mikey, Mikey G here on a mission with the Classic Groover Show Thursday afternoon. Michael Wyckoff in 82, looking up to you so good. Hello to Barry Marsetti today. Hello, Barry. Also to Errol Ramdeen. Any sunshine there, mate, over in Bristol? We've got partly cloudy, but sunny spells when it's out. The sun is really nice. And temperatures are a bit more comfortable as well. 24 degrees Celsius. That'll do nicely. That'll be nice. 23, 24. Here's Ickle Patrice.

Classic Patrice Russian there, and then some. Remind me. Lovely, lovely, jubbly tune. So Uncle Gary here between 3 and 6 today. Afternoon delights. Some delightful tunes to be had throughout the duration of the what's left of the afternoon. Taking towards 6 p.m. And Rod is on your radio. Yes. My name's Rodney, not Dave. Tony Rodriguez. We'll be here between 6 and 8. That'll do it. New Soul Central, you can catch him then. Wheeling into Solo HQ, making a hell of a noise in London town. Bang, wallop. Rod, Dave. And then Rod Selly will be here, 8 until 10. And Nocturnal Man himself. Let's get him out of the dark, shall we? With all the headlights on, Paul Phillips.

0: Great hearing that today. Bernard Wright, 85, wasn't it? And Who Do You Love? Classic Groover Show, Thursday afternoon. How are you doing? All right. Yeah, I'm good there.
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I won't let you do that to me. That is just Joni Mikey. XL, hello, Churchairs. Trisha O'Brien, Kev Dowie, also to Geraldine. Hello, Dave Dawson today. How you doing, Dave? All good there, mate? Jan Bowie, Jilly Cannon. Hope you're enjoying the show today. The classic Groovers banner. Look out for that if I haven't said hello to you yet. I can. Yes, I can. Between now and 3 this afternoon. What are you up to? I only asked, Sid.

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I'm always hungry, you know that. What's your favourite tipple this afternoon? What would you like to have? We got it for you. Yeah, we're actually trying to place an order at the moment. What has happened to Tesco Whoosh? 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Oh, dear, how long are you going to take? I'll let you know if he turns up. 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

0: Just brilliant from Funk Deluxe. Tender Loving. Magic year 1984. When we was just a bubba solo. And I was a blue-eyed boy. So we're getting ready for a nibble and a tibble. It's arrived. And, yes, that classic mellow moment, the final one today. So we'll do that in just a tick. Stay close.
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Final classic mellow moment today on the Classic Rover Show with Mike E. Ray Goodman Brown, Where Did You Get That Body, Baby? So good. Enjoy that today. All right, we continue with the good groove here as we get ready to get in, well, with Gary this afternoon. Oh, yeah. Let's feel all right.

Hopefully you feel all right today with Mikey in the afternoon on the Classic Rover Show. Oh, I called to Uncle Gary, bobbing away to that one like crazy. He's bobbing away in front of the mirror there. Yeah, he's just combed his hair nicely. He's combed his beard. He's still got that beard. Oh, no, he's got rid of the beard. He's got his nice t-shirt on. Oh, he's ready for afternoon delight.

Shalimar on Solar, the Classic Groover Show, and second time around. And yeah, we got the big tunes. We're dancing and prancing towards afternoon delight. Afternoon delight. 3 till 6. Love this bass line.

0: classic anthem there. Is it back to 1977? And do you remember those covers you used to put on the albums and the 12-inch singles? Mine for Melbourne Moore's Standing Right Here. Looks like it's been chewed up by a puppy. And that's a big, big chip. All right, we've got a couple more before Uncle Gary steps forward and brings us a wonderful radio show.
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just my favourite version ever. Always there. Willy Boba. Come on. Come on, Danny. Let's go, babe. Hey. Spin it all around. Come on. Get there. Thank you so much for being there all this week on a mission. I hope you enjoy the Classic Groover Show today. And Uncle Gary is on his way, yeah, with the wonderful afternoon delight between 3 and 6. Yep. Looking forward to that immensely. Yeah, going to do some more bopping around in the garden whilst we listen to Diodato. Where's the whistles? Have a fabulous weekend, won't you? Enjoy it. Be good to each other. And I'll catch you back on Monday at 1 in the afternoon. For Mikey and Danny, it's bye for now.

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Good afternoon. It's me, Mr. Sunshine, here till 6 o'clock. Lord Gary Spence, the man with the sweetest rhythms, the happiest DJ on the radio. Yeah, I'm here. Can you believe it? That was a request from Mike G. He said, can you play that for me, please? And play it for Denny Din. I don't know what it means. Can I touch you right there? A request from Mr. G. It's time to put the blinds down, I think, Mike, yeah? The Miracles, Love Machine. And kicking us off, Frankie Beverly with May's Silky Soul. Well, I met a good friend this week. I won't say where she is, but I've known her for a long, long time. And she said, you know what, Gary? I love your radio show. I love the first hour because you don't talk so much. Can you believe a friend said that to me? We need to be on the naughty step, I think, this afternoon. Lee John, Byron Stingley, loving this one, Proud and Bold.

So let me know what you've been up to. Where are you this afternoon? Are you somewhere you shouldn't be? We'd love your emails, GarySpence@SolarRadio.com. Give us an email. If you've never emailed the show before, oh no, you're going to the Sussex Soul Weekend and Soul and Dance Weekend of 3. Are you going? Guess what? I'm there. We can have a drink together by the bar, can't we? Yeah. And if you like to leave a message on Facebook, you can. Soda Radio Facebook page. Interactive this afternoon we are.

was the highest new entry in the chart on Monday. Down to the Bone. Yes, I'm here on Monday between 8 and 10 in the evening. You didn't know. You didn't know. It's called Feel So Good. Opalumpo on the remix. And number one, Nate James for a second week. If you'd like to see more of the chart, solarradio.com and click on Sweet Rhythms chart. Yeah. We're in the mix. We're in the mix.

to the Sunburst Band. We're going to play this one at the weekend, yes. Oh, you go. I'm so excited. The weather's going to be lovely. I'm going to have my shorts on as well, yeah. My shorts are going to be on, yeah. 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Unless you ask. By the way, yes, you can. Ah, it's the happiest DJ on solar.

0: Well, I do. Yeah, I've got a good memory. But don't forget, email me, GarySpence@solarradio.com. Lovely to receive your emails. If you're just indoors at home with the aircon on, just chilling out, let me know what you're up to this afternoon. And if you're out and about at a shopping centre, buy me, you're looking forward to buying me a present, you know, to bring along at the weekend. You know, try and disguise it in a nice box and come up and say, look, this is what I brought you over there. Oh, thank you. Thank you so much. But it's time for the Sweets of Soul selection, chosen by Mr. Gary Spence. Who that is, I'm not quite sure. But you choose a drink, and guess what? I'll just press the buttons, and I'm going to go and make myself a nice cup of tea. And, I've got some Black Forest Gatto to eat as well. Yeah, thank you so much. I've been talking far too much. Press the button, Gary.
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0: last week's of Soul Selected by yours truly. If you'd like to do your selection, I'd love your input on the show. I would. It would make me cry. With happiness. Jennifer Holliday, I Am Love. Passionate Breezes by Charles Jackson. Barbara Mason, More of You. And a favourite of mine, Al Jarreau, I Will Be Here For You. And the two albums on Contillion, released in 2024. That was the album This Close To You, Luther Vandross. And This Is For Real. Kicking us off from the Hotter Than July album. Can you believe it? 1980. And I do hear, I heard the other day, one of the solo DJs saying that he's got a new album coming out next year. Wow. That'd be really exciting. And that was called Lately. So go on. If you'd like to have a go at selecting some sweet soft soul tracks, it's all open to you. Email me, GarySpence@solarradio.com. Time for a break. And, what we got? Oh, we got our record of the week, Paul Simpson. And guess what? You won't believe this. Paul Simpson will be on the show on Monday, around about 8:15. Time for some more cake.
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Paul Simpson, record of the week, When Somebody Loves You. He's going to be a special guest on Monday around about 8:15, and he's worked with so many people. We're going to try and get him to talk about himself rather than other people. And Jay said, ladies, I'm doing my final bit of stripping in the hall at home. Paper, of course. Calm down, girls, he says. Calm down. Any chance of spinning Blue Magic? Why not? What a tune. Back to 1974. If you're stripping, this is just for you, yeah. Only paper stripping. For doing other stripping, no

Can you believe it? Alison has said, are you live, Gary? Of course I'm live. It's Friday at 6:15. See you at the weekend, Alison and Paul. Don't forget, leave Paul at home, please. And as for Jay, he's doing some stripping in the hallway at the moment, you know, in paper. Do you know what? I was enjoying that track so much, I got my scraper out and I started to take the wallpaper off at the Solar Radio Studios, yeah. And it doesn't need doing. You wait till Tony comes in. What's been going on here, Gary? I have to make some excuse. It was Jay's fault. This is for Woody this afternoon. Some Don Blackman. Classic 82, never miss a thing.

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1: Solar. It's been a very funny show today. Are you live and you talk too much? Yeah. Melba Moore, the new single, loving this one. Love wins every time.

was only joking, Paul. I'd love to see you at the weekend, you know that. Just make yourself scarce, all right? Melbourne Moore, love wins every time. Don't forget, exclusive tracks from the YCB team. We got two tracks exclusive to the show this afternoon. It is true, I can blow my own trumpet, you know that. Yeah?

0: don't forget, coming up real soon, we have two exclusive tracks from YCB. They've got a new album coming out. They've sent me a couple of tracks. And in between, we've got a sandwich. We've got to play Jazzify, which is back to 2002. And that was when I first met Gary Vanderbush, 2015. Nigel Lewis on the mix as well. Ken Knox and company.
1: Reach out and I'll be there for you.
0: Reach out to me, yep. Gary Spence on this Thursday afternoon. How you doing? You're okay. I care about my listener. I do. That's why I'm a doctor on the side, you know?

0: Madeline's watching her washing in case it rains. Join the show. Yeah, I'll dig out that Teddy Pendergrass for you, just for you, you know. Just for you, no one else. Yeah, we're truly blessed by the music, yep. Nice to send an email. Thank you so much for that. And hope it doesn't... what you could do, what I do sometimes, I go out, you know, because I've got a big, big mouth. And if it's a bit not so windy, I tend to blow the washing dry. Have you tried that? Have you tried that one? Yes, it does work, but it takes a bit of puff. But I'll pop round. I've got plenty of puff. I'll pop round and help you there, Madeline. But thanks for your email. And yes, enjoy the music. We dig that Teddy P out in the next hour or so. Time for a break. And we're coming back with YCB. Got some great tracks out back in the early 2000s. They got a new album coming very soon. We've got two exclusive tracks. And don't forget the Railway Pub, which is at the end of August in Battle. Details coming up. Love to see you there. It's free entry. So you could even, Madeline could get a coach, and then you could, you know, you're washing, you could put on top of the coach to get it dry. You could, there's loads of ways to do it. But all the details about the Railway Pub coming, and we're going to be plugging that one and over the next few weeks. Details coming next.
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4: Hi Gary, it's Phil D from YCB here. Really appreciate all your support, mate. We've got two new exclusive tracks for you from our new forthcoming album, Adventures from the Funk Bunker, and it's out in this November. Hope

when I first heard those. YCB, Two Wrongs Don't Make It Right. We're going to go back to 2002 when this was a big tune, Jazzy Fights.

tune from 2002. YCB Jazzified. Hi to Keith Mellor. Hi Keith. Sue Walsenhouse. Ray Caviano. Chaz Sandu. Gary Campbell. How are you, Gary? Slightly breezy in Eastbourne, he says, but at least we can sleep properly, yeah. Hi to Andy Moran. And hi, Gary. Looking forward to the show. Thank you. Wayne Cherry. Stephen's in the house. Ray Alley. Katerina Stewart. Carl is in the house, alias Woody. Hi to John this afternoon. Jill Cannon's in the house. Oh, how are you looking lovely this afternoon? Second new track exclusive from YCB, which is right for this show. Is it Make You Smile? Yeah. Nice funky tracks on the Afternoon Delight show. Yep.

Can't wait for the full album coming very soon. YCB, you make me smile. I hope so. That's my job. As promised, Teddy. Ooh, truly blessed. Ooh, this is going to make you shiver.

0: Thank you. Thank you for choosing that, Madeline. I hope your washing's dry. Truly Blessed, the title track to Teddy Pendergrass's album from the 90s. Hi, tuned in from the Elite Hotel in Fellbridge, ready for the Sussex Soul Weekend. Looking forward to seeing you tomorrow. Yes! We can hug, we can kiss, and we can press some buttons and play some music, can't we? That's best wishes, Neil and Linda. We're looking forward to... Do you know, I'm so excited. I am like, you know, when you wake up Christmas morning and Father Christmas has left all your presents and they're all wrapped up. That's how I feel this afternoon.
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0: By the way, I went to see the Spider-Man film on Sunday. If you like to Marvel films, excellent. It lasts for about 2.5 hours, but I the biggest pot of popcorn ever. So when you see me at the weekend, you say, "Gary, you've put a lot of weight on," or you should say, "You look thin, Gary." That was Bobby Womack, Daylight, from the Safety Zone album. Just for you, Baz, this afternoon. Good afternoon.
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0: There's loads of favourites, but this has to be in the top five at least, I think, Melba Moore. 1986, from the album A Lot of Love, Capitol Records, Falling. Followed by some Rose Royce from 82. Yeah, little treat, the Great American Soul Songbook. Just for you this afternoon.

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I've got some coloured microphone tops for my microphone when I come to the weekender. We got red, gold, blue and green. So you never know what my microphone will look like. 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

0: 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I've stripped all the wallpaper off, Jay. And when Monster walks in, he's going to think, "What's happened to the solar? 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
3: Hi, this is Gwen Dickey, the voice of Rolls Royce. I'm going down with the happiest DJ on the radio. Ooh, boy, I love you so, Gary Spence. Happiness flows when you are the radio.

doing so well for Gwen Dickey. Her new single, Water. Even the commercial stations have picked up on that, which we're quite rather pleased about. As always, don't forget, I spoke to Gwen a year or so ago now. It's up on Mixcloud if you'd like to have a little listen. She always wanted to be an air hostess, not a singer. Tune, love it. I can't.

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1: Number 3 in the chart this week, Yes, up from 14, Vivian McCone. Love Has to Be Easy, the extended mix for 2026. Play this for Tracy this afternoon. I know he's listening, so he's there somewhere.

Just love that groove, I love it. And Magdalene has emailed the show. He said, oh my God, you played... And then the sun came bursting through. Amazing, thank you so much. You're welcome, you're welcome. She said, best show in the planet. Yeah, well, of course it is. Said, all my friends in Loch Lomond are all listening to you. They love you too. Oh, they love me. Oh, I need to bring my box of tunes your way, don't I, really, Madeline? I need to. Hello to all Madeline's friends. We can have a coach party down there, couldn't we, really? And she sent me a picture of her back garden with the washing. She used that special powder that, you know, gets all the creases and the dirt out. Lovely. I love a bit of whitewashing. Thank you so much for your kind words, Madeline.

So the big question is, what are you having for dinner tonight? 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All home-cooked food as well. It's lovely. 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Hope to see that in the chart. Digital Black, Mama said. 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Has to be one of my, well, there's so many really, Tina Marie ones, tracks. This is from the Ivory album, If I Were a Bell.

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the album Just the Way You Like It. No One's Gonna Love You. Hi to Lee Beresford, his little doggy Rio, or the big doggy, he sprained his paw recently jumping out of the dog walker car. Oh, did you rub it better? We don't like little doggies hurt, do we? No. Gary Spence on this Thursday afternoon. Don't forget, coming up after me is a fantastic presenter. Tony Rodriguez is here with New Soul Central. Rod Silly at 8, Paul Phillips at 10. And at midnight tonight is Mr. Tony Lee through until 2 a.m. We've got you covered. Don't forget, if you just discovered Solar Radio and you'd love to know more, why not log on to our website? There's a few boat trips left as well. We'll have a look at them a bit later. Before we go. Oh, the Sunday, August the 23rd, sold out. We got the Solent, which is available, which is September 13th. Golden Jubilee in October the 11th. And then the big Dixie Queen. We don't want to talk about this really, do we? Which is December the 13th. My guest a couple of weeks ago, Michael B. Sutton. We want to see this go up the chart this week, please.

0: Enough.
1: Oh, you caught me singing there. Marco B. Sutton going down the chart this week. We want him to go up this week. Chart is between 9 and 10 on a Monday night. First hour, we play some new stuff. And Paul Simpson, my special guest, around about 8:15, live on the show.

through to Stuart. It's first Thursday as a retired lady. 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Don't you? I know you won't do that, but no getting up in the morning, no travelling to work.

0: Christine's in the house as well, yep. And then we must give Mark a mention too, yeah. Mustn't forget her lovely husband, yes. That was Kevin East and his latest single, which is climbing up the chart. It's going up the chart, yeah. Well, we're getting to the last few songs, actually, aren't we?
1: 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Solar.
0: And shall we make a wish? This is Barry H. Haynes and Donna O'Dane.

to Linda McDonald this afternoon. Fantastic. Thank you very much. Looks like I'm going to have to come and give you some money for saying that, yeah. Nice to have you tuned in.

And also this month, as well, as well as having Paul Simpson on the show on Monday, we have the Blue Notes. Going to be joining us on the phone. That'd be fun. So have you got any Blue Note tracks you'd like to hear? Email me, GarySpence@solarradio.com. Here's a track we just love. This is Hardy Tan's new single. Dr. Soul, we love this one, don't we, Dr. Soul?

Charlie Tang, Tony Exum. Coffee on your sleeve. Nearly time for me to go. Just wondering when I get to the Sussex Weekender, who will come out and carry my bags? Because they do realise I'm a big superstar. Don't carry my own bags. Tony Rodriguez is here next. I'll see you over the weekend. If not, I'll be back here on Monday with Paul Simpson, my special guest. Good afternoon. Enjoy your evening. Keep it solo.

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2: 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Back on Solar Radio, me, Tony Rodriguez, alongside. Big thank you, as always, to Gary Spence and Afternoon Delight. So it's that time of the month where we delve into the New Soul Central archives, 2 hours of tunes from back in the day. First hour, as always, dropping some Soulful House. Kicking off with this one, big tune from Kerry Chandler, and On My Way.

2003, Kerry Chandler on My Way. We're delving into the New Soul Central archives this week, bringing you the show from the New Soul Central vault, digging out some tunes from years gone by. This one dropped in 2017, the album The Feel Good Agenda Volume 1 from Might City, track featuring Faith Evans, When I Love.

sounds of Shantae Savage and Summer, Terry Hunter Club Mix. Before this we had Rapson and Heat. 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So if you missed it, feel free to go there and you can listen to the show. 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
4: So we're delving into the New Soul Central archives this week. Don't forget, next week we return with a stack of brand new tunes. In the meantime, we're reminiscing. The first hour, dropping some soulful house. In the second, we change it up. We play some neo-soul, touch of R&B as well. Okay, this one reworked in 2011. Sounds of Cerrone and Hooked on You, featuring the legendary Jocelyn Brown. Jamie Lewis on a production. Originally a big tune in 2004. Still doing the business today.

Sounds of Cafe 432, Miss Swabby on the vocals, tune called Move On. Not long to go before we change things up in the second hour, dropping some neo soul and some R&B. This one from the year 2000s, Louis Vega, Arnold Jarvis on the vocals, Life Goes On.

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2: So good to hear these tunes once again. We're digging deep into the new Soul Central vaults, putting out some tunes you may have missed first time around, and one or two classics as well along the way. This one's sampling Frankie Knuckles' Tears, but a little bit of a retwist courtesy of Jasmina.

So good to hear that big club tune. Always drop that one back to back with a classic. Okay, just a couple more before we change things up in the second hour. Right here on New Soul Central, we're delving into the archives. In the second hour, we'll be playing some neo soul, touch of R&B as well. Okay, this one originally recorded by Rotary Connection back in 1971. Reworked by the Decoders.

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2: Okay, so before this, we had Audio Source Live, Will I Ever, from 2017. Before that, Real People, Out of Love, featuring Omar from the album Seven Ways to Wonder, back from 2008. Okay, this is Rahsaan Patterson and So Hot. Yeah.

remix courtesy of Jermaine Dupri. So Deaf. Eric Benet, Faith Evans, Georgie Porgy. Other Side of Me on Solar Radio. We got Roz Selly taking care of business. Soulfully Yours. Coming up. 8 through till 10 in London. In the meantime, we're reminiscing. We're going back in time on New Soul Central. 2021, Leela James, You're the One.

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2: 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Tickets are just £24 from solarradio.com. 5QL, with two floors of music from DJs Robbie Peters, Ian Johns, Phil Baker, Paul Lewis and Russ.

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1: 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I Got Soul, August 15th, 2026 at Coppet Beach.
2: Hey, what's good? This is Amel LaRue and you're with Tony Rodriguez on New Soul Central. Yeah.

motion picture soundtrack. We're chilling things out for the next few before we head over to Roz Selly and Soulfully Yours. From the album Love Is the New Black, this is Anthony Hamilton, Threw It All Away.

2016, Gwendolyn Collins, and I Think I Like You. Before this, Eric Robeson alongside Fonte and Been in Love. And we had Anthony Hamilton, Threw It All Away. Before that, we're getting ever closer to Roz Selly and Soulfully Yours. Don't forget, if you miss any part of this show, you can catch up, listen again on the Solar Radio website. That'll be available to you as soon as the show is finished.

This is Lydell Williams, Groove Your Body. Before this, we had Kendra Cash and Smile, and kicked it off with Slack at the Beach Halls. Enjoy yourself. So time has beaten us once again. Thank you for choosing New Soul Central this evening. Thank you for keeping me company. Hope you enjoyed the show. If you miss any part of it, catch up, listen again on the Solar Radio website. Keep it solar, other side of me, Roz Shelley, soulfully yours. Right, we played the house version of this in the first hour. This is Shantae Savage, Summer, the R&B mix. Back with you next week with the stack of new tunes. Until next week, stay safe, see ya.

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Well, thank you, Tony Rodders. And he'll be back next week. Quality 2 hours sound of a Thursday evening here on Solar, live from London. That goes on for about 15, over 15 minutes, so shame to talk over it, but I thought I'd better let you know I'm live. And if you want to communicate, you can. We are here. And as usual, Soulfully Yours here till 10 on a Thursday. Crossing boundaries, crossing genres, seamlessly for 2 hours. Play a bit of everything you know. Even if you don't know, stay tuned. And if you're wondering what's going on in the background, Pyramid, originally released in Australia in the 1980s. Re-released Outer National Sound, our good dear friend DJ Hov. Final business. Make it a big comeback final. If you got a few quid spare, support. Big hello to Alex. There you go, sir. Told you exactly what this track is. Not Shazamable, really. Fresh Jazztronic kicking off at the top of the hour.

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such a feel-good groove. Perfect for a summer evening. Opa Lopo from Down Under doing the mix. So good. Sending this one out to Michael up there in Glasgow. I am well, sir. And I hope you're well too. Scottish crew in the house tonight, as usual.

Sussex Soul Weekender, which is in effect. Big up to Velda, who's already making herself comfortable for the whole weekend. Love that. Yes, I shall see you over the weekend at some point.

the sound of Bed Funk. Love the message. Ilya Saron on the vocals. Shout out to Pat Beddo doing his thing last week at the Stowaway Weekender. Huge lineup playing up there on Friday night. Enjoying the whole thing. Like you gotta do. With the whole family. Love that. Love that. I've got loads of music to squeeze in. Have no clue how I'm going to do it, but I'm going to give it a good go, believe me. Don't forget, Rod Selly at soloartradio.com is the email address. Do touch base.

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4: Gotta say hello to Chris Johns. Hope you're well, sir. Always great to hear from you. Hello to Sunil as well, and all the boys. Funk on the hill. Feel the funk as well. Hope you're well. Glen Underground, September. Get your tickets, boys. You know that.

played a bit of Prefix One earlier. Big hello to the Househeads crew, Lee the Captain, and also Keith Murray. Hope you're well, sir.

as well as on the emails. Shatter regulars, Shatter Paul, enjoying the Ukes, wicked tune, wicked bloke as well, lovely man. Bumped into him accidentally, actually, at the Making Moves gig back in May, and talking about making moves. Fabulous, fabulous event last Sunday over there at Setlist on the river. Great jam, 4 to 11. Big shout out to everyone who was down there, snuck in a bit late. But what a gig. More about that in a moment. It's quality DJs playing some quality music. And while we're on that topic, two forthcoming releases back-to-back on At Jazz Recordings in the background. South Beach Recycling, aka Gary and the crew. Hope you're well, sir. Track arrived just before I got to the studio. Appreciate that. Appreciate that a lot. Forthcoming. Mr. At Jazz Martin Iverson, fresh from a visit abroad last weekend, on the mix. And the one before this, Steve Butler, aka Abel. And the Dub Box 3, that's forthcoming as well. It's four amazing cuts on that. I'll squeeze one in if we get a moment before 10 o'clock. Deep Soulful Heavy, love it. Just love the percussions.

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continuing with the freshness. That lady, Imani Lem. There's only one Lem. Real people on the buttons.

Yes, as I was saying, the Making Moves gig last week in conjunction with Soul Quest. Max and I, King Crownley, oh my goodness gracious me, I loved it. Big shout to Anna Marie, who did a PA of this track. Absolutely tore the place down with a wonderful vocal talent. Shout to Zoe Kipri as well, who was down there. Amongst others. Hello to the big man from Watford. Hope you're well. Don't forget this coming Saturday, Garage City Reunion, 93 feet east. There's so many DJs down there, it's not worth even mentioning. I should say Club Zoo Reunion. Excuse me. And if you know the difference, then you know. Music. One of the first places I started going to, actually, in my whole life, Club Zoo. Shout to Bobby and Steve. Goodness, great days. Chrissy T, Rude Boy Rupert, who's still putting music out. Still a wicked DJ, still underrated. Reminds me of a few people, actually.

0: I believe it's coming out on Bandcamp in the next week. Look out, Anna Marie, Mark Francis, and Making Moves. And this one's out this weekend, I believe. Been playing it for weeks. Love it to pieces. Sean McCabe.
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Shout out to Nick from St. Albans. Good to see you Sunday. Yes, indeed. Thanks for those ears as well. Great taste. As of all of you that listen to the show, you wouldn't be listening unless you were a little bit left off centre. You know what I mean? Can't do it any other way, I'm afraid. Not on the radio anyway. Trini Deep, Damien on the buttons, just doing it as usual. And I tell you what, as we speak, Opalopo showing love on Twitter Live as well. Shout to you, sir. Wicked remix down to the bone. The man's just serious talent. Reaching far and wide, we really are. Hello to the Italian crew as well. Don't forget Mr. Conte's monthly gigs out there. Go and support. Andy Compton got some material unreleased from the 90s out on an EP. Check this track. Unreleased grooves.

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Well, that's it from me. That went quick. Jaleesa, Missy, Zoe Kipri, a bit of Melbourne Moore in the background. I've got to go now, unfortunately. Paul, have you got any vinyl to spin this evening, sir? Anything major valuable? Oh, of course. Oh, I might have to take that home with me.

chatting and handed me a very interesting compilation. I'll let him tell you more about that, which has become collectible as well. Taking that to the Weekender. Yeah, I thought he might. Well, Paul's playing three sets at this Weekender. Sussex Soul. So he's on Saturday evening. I'm going to try and get down there for his set. And two sets tomorrow. And he might be moonlighting a bit as well. But I'll leave it at that. But he's playing in the courtyard tomorrow afternoon. So if you're down there, planning to play some new stuff. All sounds good to me. Try and catch up with you Saturday, mate, yeah? Got Mr. Colin Curtis on as well, and Mr. Randall as well. Could be a bit interesting. All in the house room, so that could be good. And that is the Sussex Soul Weekend. We got Ash down there tomorrow evening, Gary Spence, a bit of Tony Munson on Sunday as well. So get your tickets. And I'll try and see you down there. In the meanwhile, I better go. Paul's up next. I'm going to take the little crisp 12-inch that he's got with him. Very nice indeed. Highly collectible stuff as usual. I'll play a bit more of the rurals. I'll catch you next week, whatever you do. If you're going Garage City on Saturday, can't be at two places at one time, so enjoy. Paul's up next. Have a soulful 7 days. I keep saying Garage City. It's Club Zoo. Club Zoo. The original. Real deal music. Honestly, don't know where I'd be without places like that. Wouldn't be on solar, that's for sure.

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0: Well, as always, my thanks indeed to Rod Silly, getting very enthusiastic about the up-and-coming weekend. I'm not quite sure where he's going. I think he's a little bit undecided at the moment, but look out for Rod Silly out and about this coming weekend. And of course, Rod's back next Thursday, 8 till 10, soulfully yours here on Solar Radio. As always, playing some great music. In the background, by the way, that's a new release there from Vicky Ryan, along with Corey Holmes, and Believe in Yourself. It's actually a remix of a track that was around about a year ago. So as always on the Thursday night, we're going on a musical journey, getting ready for the Sussex Southern Dance Weekend. By the way, hi to Velda Lewis, tuned in deepest East Sussex. And also Tex James as well, hi to you.
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Soul and Dance Weekender. In the background, that's a new one from Ace and Spirit of House, and that one's called Stronger. So welcome along, it's Paul Flicks here on Soda Radio through until midnight. And as always, we're going on a musical journey, starting off with some uplifting house and ending with some deep soul ballads and everything you can imagine in between, including some disco boogie, some jazz fusion, the best of the new releases, and a whole lot more. So this coming weekend we've got the Sussex Soul and Dance Weekender, and I'm taking my virtual nightclub there, so expect what you hear on a Saturday night between 10 and 12. More about that later on. In the meantime, time to pull out some disco and some boogie. First of all, I think we go with a disco back to 79.

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Come along to Summertime on Solar Radio when the music sounds even better than normal. And we just had three back to back there of our first session of oldies, one of the first of three coming up tonight. So first of all, we started off with some disco back in 1979, Loose Change and Straight from the Heart. That was actually a Tom Moulton production, followed by a little bit of an obscurity, a track which actually featured on my compilation Under the Influence Volume 2 on Dave Lee Z record label many years ago, in about 2012. And that particular track was by Crisp from 1982 on a small label out of New York called Indigo Records, and a track was called Sunlight. And that particular group consisted of musicians from Entombed and Aura and many others as well, hence the reason it had that kind of sound. Once again, for my compilation Under the Influence Volume 2 back in 2012. And then finally, in the background, into the early 90s, around about 1990, on Taboo Records. And that's Demetrius Perry and Can Do Anything For You. After the break, we're coming back with the hottest promo house. And finally, in the background, into the early 90s, around about 1990, on Taboo Records. And that's Demetrius Perry and Can Do.

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Well, I've got to say, I'm looking forward to playing this one. It's coming Saturday at the Sussex Soul and Dance Weekend in the House Room from around about 7 p.m. onwards on Saturday. Looking forward to hearing this one on a big sound system forthcoming on Making Moves Records. Mark Francis along with Anna Marie Johnson and Shivers. This is the original mix. I believe there's more mixes in the pipeline as well. But for the time being, this one ticks all the boxes for me. Deep soulful house music at its very best. By the way, speaking of my virtual nightclub on Saturday night here on Solar, if you want the playlist, that's new, available via my website, soulfulgrooves.com. 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Thanks to everybody who listens on Mixcloud and follows me as well. So this coming weekend, the Sussex Soul and Dance Weekender. Looking forward to playing some deep house and uplifting vocal house music in the House Room, as I say, from 7 p.m. onwards. If you can only come for the Saturday, there are wristbands available for either Friday or Saturday. 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Time to change musical direction now. The new single from Sandra and Victor along with EDB. I think this is a vinyl only release currently at the moment.

believe this one's now available on vinyl. I'm not too sure about digital release at the moment, and there's also a forthcoming album, so I'm led to believe, on Mother Tongue Records. We're talking about Sandra St. Victor along with EDB, and that one's called Life. By the way, don't forget, just before 11 p.m. tonight, we've got some jazz fusion, from back into the 70s, and also got a Quiet Storm mini, or Quiet Storm Bite Size. We'll do that from 11:30 onwards, and of course, from midnight tonight through until 2, it's going to be Tony Lee, with a whole bag of new disco and some of your favourite club tracks as well. That's from midnight through until 2, right here on Solar Radio.

This one sounds like it's made for the dance floor. In the background, you see a new single from Paul Simpson, along with Leon Neal on vocals, and When Somebody Loves You. That's the extended Steppers mix, and I believe Paul Simpson's going to be a guest on Gary Spence's show this coming Monday. So that should be interesting. Should be some interesting conversation going on there with the amount of production work and stuff he's been involved in over the years. And I think Leon Neal and the vocals on this one, I'm sure I've got some house tracks from Leon Neal back in the 90s on Easy Street Records and Music Station USA as well. So in a moment we've got tonight's Jazz Fusion track, which is a Japanese release. But before we play that, here's an interesting one. This is from the Ghost Funk Orchestra.

Well, I've got to say, these guys have got an interesting sound. That's the Ghost Funk Orchestra and Arcotillo. Kind of haunting, but great as well. Don't forget, from 11:30 onwards, we've got the Quiet Storm Bite Size, run about 25 minutes of back-to-back, uninterrupted, down-tempo soul grooves. But before that, though, we've got some Jap Fusion now. Back to 1979 for this one.

0: Or You Can't Beat a Bit of Lively Jap Fusion. In the background there, Nao Matsuoka, along with Wessing and Take 645. That came out in around about 1979. And there's tonight's fusion classic there. Sometimes we go kind of funky, sometimes Latin-y. But if I'm totally honest though, it's a fusion that does it best for me. I just can't beat a bit of fusion. Certainly on a Thursday night right here on Soda Radio. By the way, we've got some up and coming boat parties here at Soda Radio. We've got Soul on the Solent, and also we've got the October Soul Cruise. I'll be giving you more information on those between now and 12. After the break though, we're going to go back to the 70s, 80s and 90s. Classic and collector's soul. 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

Welcome along to the summertime sound of Solar Radio. And in the background, our second oldest session. We do three in total, one at around about 10.30, then one at 11 and 11.30, mixing up with the best of the new releases. And that little session there, we had, first of all, from the 70s back to 1973 on Chess Records at the 11th Commandment and Why You So Hard to Forget. Followed by Ronnie McNair back in 1984 from his mini album EP on Capitol Records and Light My Fire. And then finally in the background, I was going through a box of CDs which I haven't played for years and years, all from kind of the 90s period, and I came across this one and I thought, I can't remember how good this CD is, and it turned out it was pretty good. It stood the test of time. And in the background, that's Warren Bailey and Love Me Right from an album that came out on, I think it was Itchy Band Records, or distributed by Itchy Band Records. Anyway, I'll be delving more into that CD over the coming months, possibly, in our oldest session. By the way, hi to, I think, Christine Cleary is with us tonight on the Solar Radio Facebook group page on this Thursday night. Still to come, of course, from midnight, it's going to be Tony Lee. He's going to be livening things up with some new disco. And, of course, some of your favourite club tracks as well. That's from midnight through until 2 tomorrow morning. In the meantime, back to the new and current music. Here's another cut from that current album from Martin Luther McCoy.

couple. I've recently been checking out more cuts from this current album from Martin Luther McCoy, and I think this one's pretty good as well. This one's called Fear or Faith. Now, I suddenly realised, actually, I've been playing over the years, I've been playing quite a lot of music from this guy, but he's been featuring on a lot of West Coast USA house releases over the years. I thought he sounded familiar, he's got a very distinctive vocal. So back to those boat parties, we've got the Soul on the Solent Lake Summer Boat Party, Sunday, September the 13th, and that's between 12.45 and 5.45pm on board the Ocean Scene. 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They are priced £24 each, and also food will be available to purchase on board. So don't miss out on Soul on the Solent. Thinking about it, actually, we're already into August. It came round quick, didn't it, anyway? So it's, just over a month away, really. Anyway, September, Sunday, September the 13th. Remember that date. Okay, up next is a track from the new album from Point 5.

Well, I seem to remember there was a single around, must have been possibly earlier this year or last year. Anyway, Point 5 from a new album. This one's called Unseen Life. And from what I can remember, Point 5, the guy was actually a rapper quite a few years ago under a different name, but now back as more of an R&B singer. Anyway, more cuts from that album in up and coming shows. Don't forget there'll be a playlist online tomorrow via my website, soulfulgrooves.com. And of course, we've listened to gain options as well, including Mixcloud and the Solar Radio website, solarradio.com.

In the background, this one's called Honey Butter from Aisha Falls and Mahalia. So another boat party worth keeping an eye on if you'd like to come to London. Maybe you live in London, or maybe you want to venture into London for a solo radio boat party on the River Thames. Then I have just the one for you. The October Soul Cruise on Sunday, October the 11th. You'll be on board the Golden Jubilee between 2 and 7pm. Up and down the Thames, taking in the sights of London, the sounds of solo radio, and a whole lot more. 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October Soul Cruise, so you've got some time to make some plans to come and join us on that particular boat party. 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

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So one more before we get into the Quiet Storm back-to-back session taking us there. 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Could it

0: Got It Be Love there from 3:20. So immediately after the break, we're going to go back to back, uninterrupted, for around about 25 minutes. 70s, 80s, 90s, and a few current releases as well.
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0: Every Thursday night, 11:30 onwards, a fun size, quite storm mini. And we started off there with something new, something released tomorrow. Sam Pounds and Family Company and One in a Million. That's on Snoop Dogg's record label, Death Row Records. That's one of that's a new single with some previous tracks around as well. And then after that, we went back to the 70s with the Pointer Sisters and Easy Days. Then it was forward to 1981, Incognito and Second Chance. And then into the 90s, early 90s, or was it late 90s? Something for the People, along with Puff Johnson, and Feel So Good. And then finally, in the background, coming in at around about 2.5 minutes, October London and Your Girl. Two more from me, and then it's going to be Tony Lee.
1: I want you to understand something. What you had, it'll never be me. What you went through,

Soul there. In the background, I think this is Ty Rothrus and a track called He Ain't Me. So thanks to everybody who's kept me company tonight, listening online, on DAB, on Catch Up, in the Soul Radio Facebook group page, playlist online tomorrow, soulfulgrooves.com.

and I'm going to play out tonight with a track from Patchwork Inc. Now, whenever I see a record with a title called La La La La La, I normally find that a little bit off-putting, although obviously I check out the track anyway, don't judge a book by its cover. And the next track is called La La La La. But I don't think that will put you off.

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Well, here we go, Solar Family, back on your radio. We are the Thursday night, Friday morning edition of Funky New Disco. It's Tony Lee all the way through till 2 a.m. playing all the best new disco, funky re-edits and future disco soul in the middle of the show. As always, we throw in four classics and we call it the Classic Dance Floor 4. But today we're going to kick the first 50-minute mix off with Change, Tanya Michelle Smith on the vocal.

Well, good morning once again, Solar Family, and welcome along to the soulful sounds of Funky New Disco right here in the AM. As we kick today off with Change, Tanya Michelle Smith on the vocals and the mood, and in the background, a lovely track, Do It Any Way You Want, a remix by Mortimer Snerd III. But before we go any further, we're going to say a big thank you to Paul Phillips with the Soulful Groove Show. 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Okay, so further out the bag today, we've got Mo Cream and Tato Turntables and Do You Love What You Feel, and loads of great music still to come in this first 50 minute mix. Tracks from Jay Caruso, Daz Padgett and Stefan DeShazou, just to name a few. So whatever you do right here in the AM, keep it locked, it's Funky New Disco.

Right, let's do a few hellos for the first hour this morning. Good morning to the boys, Ottavio and Orfeo, and of course Candice and Gordon as well. Roland Rogers, good morning, and Tex James, John B, the Quizmaster, and Joyce Richards, Geraldine Wake, Paul and Gillian Fleming, Tony Carroll, Sean Hickey, the Funky Ginge, looking good over at Canvey the other day for you, and Dave Thomas from the Channel Islands, and all the rest of his crew as well. Phil Medcalf, Thomas Oyu, Prune Arrow, Axel LR, Mary Jo and Donald across the pond, and Andy and Emily Moran as well, Layla Soper, Kevin East, how you doing Kev, and Grant Harris, Tracy Ann, Caroline Hanson, Jules Price, Jilly Cannon, Chris Murray, and of course Solar Radio's very own Graham Crane. Did you hear his Quiet Storm last week? It was rather good. If you didn't catch that, have a listen, go back onto the Solar Radio replay page. Right, let's crack on with the music.

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It's Funky New Disco right here in the AM. We go out each and every Thursday at midnight and then we take the show apart. We put it back together again for 2 a.m. Sunday morning replay. And bang in the middle of the show, we throw in four classics and we call it the Classic Dance Floor 4. And coming up around about 10 to the top of the hour today, we've got music from Finis Henderson, The Blackbirds, LTD featuring Jeffrey Osborne and Shot. So stick around for that one. It's just a little break from the new disco remixes and the future disco soul, and we call it the

Right, Solar Family, let's take a little look at the track listing for this first hour of the show. We kicked it off with Change, Tanya Michelle Smith on the vocals and the mood, into Mortimer Snerd the Third and Do It Any Way You Wanna. Mo Cream and Tato Turntables and Do You Love What You Feel, into I Feel Like Making Life by Jay Caruso and AJ Lewis. The Philadelphia All-Stars and Eric Cupper was up after that with Love Is The Message, and in the background, Talking Loud by Monsieur Willie and Jay Murphy. Coming up next, I Gotta Dance Alone by Daz Padgett, leading us into Stefan Dejazoo and I Like It Like That, taking us up to the classic dance floor for Somebody Else's Guy, Andy Craig and DJ Bunny Not Bonnie. Solar Family, spread the word, tell your friends, it's Funky New Disco right here in the AM. 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

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My own Facebook page, Tony Lee, I've got the logo on there for Solar Radio, so you know it's me. You can also send me a little message personally on there. Get involved, get interactive, and be part of the show. Right, let's just keep it rolling.

0: So, as we approach 10 to the top of the hour, you know what that means. It's time for this week's Classic Dance Floor 4. We go back in time, play four classics, original music, no remixes, no re-edits, just the way the music was meant to be. And this week, we're going to kick it off with Finish Henderson and Skip to My Lou, Into the Blackbirds and Walking in River. We're going to have a little break and come back on the other side with LTD featuring Jeffrey Osborne on the vocals and Holding On, and finishing it all off today, Main Thing by Shot. We do it each and every week, just a little break from the new disco remixes and the future disco soul, and we call it the Classic Dance Floor 4.
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0: we come to the end of first hour. If you just tuned in, it's Funky New Disco right here in the AM. You've missed a 50-minute mix and two of your favourite dance floor classics. But hang tight and we'll be back on the other side with two more dance floor classics and another 50-minute mix. I'll see you there.
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